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23: 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Someone tell one come back in the room and they love the birthday. 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A scumba is Zamba and you call it a one. I'm called a better cigar and a month. Scumba is wearing the tin child when I'm like to manage over the luck and things. Thank you.
24: DJ Tower, someone bosh on a baba. 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
13: Now there's also going to be standards that I will apply to the ANC. First and foremost is requiring the ANC to accept that it did not win a mandate to govern as it always has. In 2024, it won a mandate to negotiate, to compromise, and to share decision-making power with other parties. The statement of intent that established the Government of National Unity recognized this explicitly, requiring sufficient consensus amongst coalition partners before decisions are made. That agreement is only being honored in the breach. On economic policy in particular, on business licensing, on the industrial strategy, on the BEE review, and many others, the ANC has proceeded.
12: Muvulavuleri wa Khomixini ya Madlanga Jeremy Michael swivula leswaku Vusimusi Kate Matlala u ta tivonakarisa emahlweni ka khomixini ra vumbirhi vhiki leri landzelaka. 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
14: Vusimuzi Matlala has been subpoenaed to appear before the commission next Tuesday. We don't want to say much more than that at this point. Needless to say, Mr. Matlala is a central figure in the commission's inquiry, and the arrangements around and preparation for his appearance is obviously extremely sensitive. So at this point, I am simply going to confirm that he has been subpoenaed to appear. It is a...
12: Rero hungu ri fikise makumu na mahungu ya awara ya ntsevu ku tlhela vuyelele ka hungu leri fambake mahlweni ka awara leyi. 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
27: 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Big business is tonight. 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

0: Friday pause, Friday malambulele, mafara sozo, mafara wewe, exactly 20 minutes after the hour, 6 o'clock, Africa Dzonga, Kali, rinze maele ya fiki, mesa, exiko, akasar fiku, wapthana.
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0: 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I'm going to go to the big breakfast in Africa. I'm going to go to the big breakfast in Africa. I'm going to go to the big breakfast in Africa. I'm going to go to the big 20 after hour 6 o'clock. First hour, the big breakfast. I'm going to go to the big breakfast. I'm going to go to the big breakfast. I'm going to go to the big breakfast.
1: Yeah, well, and Conan, I'm going to go to the 062. One so that's another so game. I'm going to be ringing with 10 minutes. My car is so gas. Our Yansebu, Yibile, Vika Kesasunenega, Taban Taba, and Lungi Lemalefalwani Gas, Emma Hungsuga Lake, our Yansebu, Hineta Bakari Fabanaway, Naksuka Lakawaliwanya TV, Tamse, and Banakasle, Lake, our Yanka, Yakamisho, was Kramutla, Shabala.
0: Alright, guys, Africa Dzonga, 8:24 after the hour, 6 o'clock, I'm going to go to the big breakfast on. First hour, I communicate the weather updates from the Nkulu Shali, Mpopo, top stories making headlines, so I'm sure Sukra Namunta, I take Kamala Kahle, the second hour, him in a man, Itabar Koravele, I'm sure Sukra Namunta, Kahle Kahle. Today, in the East, Kumishan, yeah. Last hour, celebrity gossip, Kumishan, the entertainment stories, take Kamala Kahle, Kahle, Kahle, Kahle,
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2: Very happy that I visited this great country at the right time. I was coming to a brother and friend of mine that was in South Africa for a long time because of some people in South Africa who were not happy with what they were doing in the country that I was working with him as well. They decided to say he must leave the country, and that was a very unfortunate thing, and he went away, and they
1: itlhelo leri nwana wo lobye wa ndawulo ya vuhlanganisi bya matiko mambe Ronald Lamola u kombisele ku vilerisiwa hi nkandziyiso wa video lowu komba khale ka President Jacob Zuma eka tiko ra India.
3: It's a bit different because it was about him reclaiming leadership of the country. So all these are issues that we have to inquire and look into. How can we have this on the other side? His presidential privileges allows him to have benefits and all that.
1: Murhangeri wa vandla ra Democratic Alliance DA ku kombisa Jordan Lewis u vula leswaku vandla ra ANC a ka ha ri rona ntsena leri nga ka vurhangeri hikokwalaho va fanele ku va va landzelela milawu ya mfumo wa vun'we. 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
4: From the 3.5 million citizens who voted for us, and we are honor bound to tell them what we are doing with their trust. When I was elected leader of the DA, I chose to remain outside of the government of national unity for the simple and important reason of
1: Vandla ra Economic Freedom Fighters eka xifundzankulu xa Limpopo va koxa tinhlamulo kusuka eka swin'wana swa swirho swa le henhla eka ndhawulo ya swimakiwa laha ka xifundzankulu. 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
3: She stepped down. Not by directive of the ANC, she left. You know what is the council of elders? Is when elders tell you that go and never do these things but disappear. Work silently. Work hard for the people never to commit such a mistake again. One day you will come back. South Africans, give people a chance. And the ANC is that kind of a movement. Now,
2: kuna swihehlo leswi swi yaka emahlweni swi andza ehenhleni ka murhangeri wa vandla ra umkhonto wesizwe party Jacob Zuma leswi swi landzela ku va ta va endlerile va ndyangu wa ka Gupta eka tiko ra India. 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
4: Fortunately, he told me that there is a leader who is a man of God. I'm sure I may be saying the wrong thing, but you understand what I mean. Who is a big friend of him, who is working with him. I had been part of the leading in our country, leading the country at some point, but they put me aside and I remained there, and I realized that they were messing up the country, they were not taking the country forward. I decided to take a decision to read
2: itlhelo lerin'wana holobye wa ndzawulo ya vuhlanganisi bya matiko mambe Ronald Dalamula u kombisile ku vilerisiwa hi nkandziyiso wa vhidiyo lowu komba khale ka President Jacob Zuma endlerile va ndyangu wa ka Gupta.
5: Was a bit different because it was about him reclaiming leadership of the country. So all these are issues that we have to inquire and look into. How can we have this on the other side? His presidential privileges allows him to have benefits and all that. How do we balance it with someone who is not supposed to represent the South African government? Because it was a bit easy in the past.
2: Ku tlhela vilele ka hungu leri fambake mahlweni ka awara leyi matsalaninkulu wa vandla ra African National Congress eka tiko hinkwaro fikile Mbalula hi loyi a solaka swivilelo leswi nga kona mayelana na ku hlambanyiwa ka holobye wa ndzawulo ya nhluvukiso wa vaaki loyi a ha ku hlambanyiwaka eka vhiki leri tena Pule. 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

0: It is exactly 20 minutes after the hour, 8 o'clock, last hour, the big breakfast zone mix said. And so I got like a person fan from Santa Catalina. Why about my time? So I go also take a matango, Marana.
1: So Matango, I think so Matango through Sakali. I was this one must go up for me to take away one or another.
0: Bakuan, and I was to, and I was at Lavabakan, I was Tiba and Magago, and I got lost to sort of technology in Argona to such extent. I was to one a car, Rima, Masumu, one Salavana,
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0: Like what's about Jalago Uma coming in and
1: yeah.
2: Ah oh Uma Uva yeah.
0: You go to Sumangata shi and la lokunga umang
2: swing as I
0: say. What is she mean than tseng what is she mean than tsengele she tembang
2: call?
0: No one should I go no, I can't do this anymore. 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
3: Hi option minjani
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3: nikona Nikwana zile malambe Little Princess Africa 2026. I own a lip balm and I'm a business lady and I have my own foundation Bakwazi Hands of Compassion.
2: Mm-hmm.
3: So yes.
2: Mara loko ilangutisa everything swi famba njani kahle kahle on your side.
3: Si swi famba kahle. Sifamba kahle.
2: Yeah.
3: Everything he rides banfuna funa funa and na cancer.
0: You have indicated that you have a business. What kind of business are you currently running?
3: Oh, I it's BM Legacy ne.
2: Mm-hmm.
3: And I also have Bakwazi Hands of Compassion, which is a foundation which helps with sanitary pads, mm-hmm. picking up litter. It does focus groups against bullying mm-hmm. and body shaming, and we teach how the impacts of littering can ruin the world.
2: Yeah, it looks like everything is going well. You was talking about you was writing your exam. How it goes?
3: Hi.
2: Yeah.
3: It was hard.
2: Yeah. Le.
3: Hi.
2: Come and Nizamin. Which grade are you in? I forget. Last time you tell me.
3: Grade 5.
2: Eh. Oh, so you are highly motivated that you write very well, so you passed.
3: Yes.
2: I will want them to see the report after when you get the result. Okay, so tell us about this. What are you going to do with this Mandela Month? Oh, you planning something or?
3: Yes, I'm planning something, and
2: No problem.
3: I'm planning to give out sanitary pads and mm-hmm. picking up litter and helping with the community.
2: Yeah.
0: Yeah. You are not running something like lip balm or in your business.
3: I am running a lip balm business.
2: Yeah.
3: PM Legacy doesn't only have lip balm. It has perfume,
0: okay.
3: body scrub, mm-hmm. body scrub, and that's all. Yeah.
0: Okay.
3: That's all.
0: All right. Okay, Kwanazile, how old are you? I think it's my first time. It's my first time to meet with you, if I'm not mistaken.
3: Mr. X, you are the first one you are the first one here to interview me.
0: This is Mr. X.
3: Ah, oh.
2: You forget.
0: Yeah, I remember.
2: Yeah.
3: Once.
0: I do remember Kwanazile.
3: I'm 11.
0: Okay. All right. It's okay, Africa Zonga. And if I get chele ban, u tena man last studio la.
3: Na kokwane ya mina.
0: Kokwane ya wena?
3: Eh.
0: Yikwin kokwane ya wena?
3: Balani.
2: Kala bathu. Kokwane yiba kala bathu.
3: Eh. Na mana mina.
2: Oh, kokwane mana wena.
0: Mm.
2: Okay. So shawata nyana ti chomnyana ta wena timbiri nyana ti naru nyana.
3: Hi. I'm here at GCR, Kaylee, Chilombe and Nunu.
0: Okay. It is different ta wena.
3: Eh.
0: Okay. Are you getting enough support from your family members in everything you are doing?
3: Yes, I am getting a lot of support. Mm-hmm. They have been supporting me.
0: Yeah.
3: And I really appreciate all their hard work. And if you are listening...
0: You are sending high five to them, ne?
3: Yes.
2: But they don't see you. Yes. Okay, no, well, otherwise, why care someone go over kill Namutala?
3: Thank you so much, Nakensa. Mm. Instagram Yamina I Kwanazile Malambe Kwanazile Sandazile. Facebook Yamina I Kwanazile Malambe and yeah.
0: Umana rana ku ti media platforms though, and just because you are underage.
3: Manami.
0: Oh, okay. But Zile, you know, Nashibutis, I have a question. Yeah. Usmane Janjan, you have indicated a lot of things, man. Yeah. And then at the same time, you are in school. Uskot Sakuin, when? You are still young. School, at the same time, business. Mm.
2: And sometimes going to Kenya. Mm.
0: You know?
3: Yeah. I don't know, actually. I really don't know. And I went to Kenya when it was still school holidays. So yeah. That wasn't a problem.
0: But anything you are doing, it doesn't contradict you in everything, like, concerning your school.
3: Yes, it doesn't, like, affect me.
0: Okay. Okay. All right, okay, I can't go back. I tell you,
3: Nitana na flu.
2: No, actually, we don't need flu here.
0: I love Kutwane.
2: You know, it is at the voice. We have flu. We have flu. We don't work very well.
0: Well, are we talking about chomu? I'm talking about family. I'm talking about chomu.
3: Okay, sweet.
0: Okay, at least it's something better. Africa Zonga, Kwana Zilela, if I can chill in the egg, I'm sure I'm sure I'm going to be a Kansas State government. And Timu Kumilaksha, what I'm going I have got topic as Mr. X 45 after 8 ka rahlo go bakalo.
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4: What processes has he undertaken, underwent in the organization that you so firmly convinced that there is a changed human being? Dina did not come frog marching back into the ANC system. She went through a rigorous process which most of us need to learn from. That when you are faced with a challenge, you do not argue with anybody.
2: Kuna swisolo leswi yaka emahlweni henhleni ka murhangeri wa vandla ra umkhonto wesizwe party MKP ku kombisa Jacob Zuma. 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
5: Say they must vote for me so that I would make the country to be what we wanted to be. And indeed, people came in big numbers. So my friend said, he would love me to visit this wonderful place. I have been in the big city.
2: I tlhelo lerin'wana holobye wa ndzawulo ya vuhlanganisi bya matiko mambe Ronald Lamula u kombisile ku vilerisiwa hi nkandziyiso wa vhidiyo lowu komba khale ka President Jacob Zuma ri etikweni ra India.
6: 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So all these are issues that we have to inquire and look into how can we have this on the other side, his president.
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2: 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So we are putting together legal will activate those properties you invested in as life savings you have worked for more than 2 decades, 3 decades.
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3: 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She went through a rigorous process. Which most of us need to learn from. That when you are faced with a challenge, you do not argue with anybody. 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That's what she did. That is now 10 years ago. Multiply after, even when she came back and all of that, she did not.
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2: 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Dina did not come frog marching back into the ANC system. She went through a rigorous process which most of us need to learn from.
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13: 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She already knew that small sachet, the one that always worked? 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
3: By confirming that as Limpopo Provincial Government, which is led by our Honorable Premier Dr. Poppy Ramathuba, we are delegated the three MECs, MEC for Transport and Community Safety, MEC for Health. The Premier said we must come here and join hands with the interministerial task team just to come and do the inspection. And we want to put it on record that South African government is hard at work through the ministerial interministerial task team. We can see that the work has been. We started at the mission center where the DG, Mr. Makode, had to walk us around, and we are quite satisfied that in terms of the infrastructure provided, at least people have the shelter. They are well situated there. We even checked the area where they receive their food. We inspected
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2: Let me start by confirming that as Limpopo Provincial Government, which is led by our Honorable Premier Dr. Poppy Ramathuba, we are delegated the three MECs, MEC for Transport and Community Safety, MEC for Health. 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And we want to put it on record that the South African government is hard at work through the ministerial interministerial task team. 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
4: 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We are going to make sure that we go all out to obtain compensation for you.
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5: 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The critical question that must be answered is that when you bring this person back, what processes has he undertaken?
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6: 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Nelly to Lukuleva and Banam winner. 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The Karaka Waka talk about. 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I'm getting from Sakasem Tarwang. From Sakasem Satwang in a Bama Suluki. She comes in the Uranda Kashaw. And Kes.

Friday. 06087594 to go to Nashuan, Lishumi. 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
2: 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The crash involved a Volkswagen Polo and a Scania truck. According to preliminary reports, four occupants of the VW Polo, comprising one female and three males, were declared deceased at the scene. 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
3: 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We can see that the work has been done. We started at the repatriation center where the DG Mr. Makode had to walk us around, and we are quite satisfied that
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2: Traffic advisory: motor vehicle accident on the N1 near Mokopani. The Limpopo Department of Transport and Community Safety confirms a fatal motor vehicle accident that occurred at approximately 21 minutes to 6 today on the N1 northbound between the Sosol Garage and the Zebediela Way Bridge near Mokopani. The crash involved a Volkswagen Polo and a Scania truck. According to preliminary reports, four occupants of the VW Polo, comprising one female and three males, were declared deceased at the scene.
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3: At least people have the shelter. They are well situated there. We even checked the area where they receive their food. We inspected even the provision of the ablution facilities. And we want to indicate that also our health officials in the province, they are hard at work. They've joined hands with the immigration officers, other officers who are there. And we also made it a point that
1: ku vuyelela nakambe ka ungu leri rhangeke mahlweni, vandla ra Economic Freedom Fighters kumbe EFF ku kombisa hi lava vake va ri karhi va koxa tinhlamulo hi gimeta mahungu ya awara ya nharhu ya n'wana ya kona ka awara ya mune hafu kumbe la awara ya nharhu. 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
2: 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Technology, she could send that echo soon. 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
4: Traffic advisory, motor vehicle accident on the N1 near Mukopani. The Limpopo Department of Transport and Community Safety confirms a fatal motor vehicle accident that occurred at approximately 21 minutes to 6 today on the N1 northbound between the Sosol Garage and the Zibediela Way Bridge near Mukopani. The crash involved a Volkswagen Polo and a Scania truck. According to preliminary reports, four occupants of the VW Polo, comprising one female and three males, were declared deceased at the scene. Preliminary information suggests that driver fatigue may have contributed to the crash. However, the exact cause of the accident remains the subject of an ongoing investigation by the relevant authorities. The department extends its sincere condolences to the families, friends.
3: Kulangutsana kambe ka mahungu ya awara ya mune. 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
5: Social workers must not only focus at the showground. They must also go to the repatriation center so that we continue to provide the required services. But we are quite happy. Also, one other thing that moved us is that the MTN and Vodacom, they are busy on site with the connectivity. Because those who are there, regardless of the fact that they are coming from outside this country, they are still human beings. The humanitarian assistance through our NGOs, our foundations, who are...
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2: Alright, this is okay. Having zero GSRFM. It's similar to like a shingle. Yeah, shock where we get a cat in Simotimbiri.
3: Yeah, I'm going to be running Serena. I'm going to go up on channel. If a Kumaleti, but we say at Yanga Sai Tonica, we can't leave a quick hand on Tanayan. Resumra Sungula, Larry, what we can, Arona, Ritsamika in Telly.

0: yay, what does it say to all right, you're a similar quick and a room. Yeah, rare simra singular, resumra merit some second color.
1: Because get a sum of two, he lived running zero, which is a family number two, I mean, no way.
0: Okay.

0: Yeah, your number two mix here. Yes. Here and going number 060-8875942. It's Friday, my father's also. Well, just so good, some Rosum, there's some Ramana, so I give it to some Eman. Number two, there's some Ramana, so I better add some Eman. Aye, hello.
1: Aye. If we kill him, Zani.
2: Number two.
1: Very five and twelve. So,
0: okay.
1: Let's have some green.
0: Makazi. Hey.
2: Hey, Aka from Sana Dalisto.
0: No money.
2: Dalisto.
1: Dalisto.
0: Money. Hey, I'm not going to say what I'm saying. So, okay, if I'm saying a galley stone,
2: hey,
0: Iman Lava,
2: hey,
0: my well, my big, who's going to come wrong? So,
2: I know, I feel
0: in my one. I'm sorry. You got wrong, my gig, 060-875942. Galisto, what a weird Galisto now. Tell him, Ning Mixer. 060-875942. If I'm going to mix it, hello, hello. Kaze?
3: I am Kaze.
0: If you get me, Jenny Kaze.
1: I can't see about Kazi.
3: Ah, boy, you got your number two.
1: Okay.
0: Number two.
3: Makazi afamsana DJ Skero.
0: Makazi afamsana DJ Money.
3: DJ Skero.
0: DJ Skero.
3: Yebo.
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2: so? So what's the
0: matter? Ah, the clone.
2: Ah,
0: the pin. Ah, you're not.
2: All right. Ah, you're not. Okay. Resume ka number one.
0: Kung beta ka na. Hey. Hey. Hey. 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
0: Number two.
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2: kani. Okay.
3: I need to uncash and I don't know. Don't tell us to I need to uncash. Emma Kazi, I would
0: do it. I would do it. Album, then I'm a Kazi, go to somewhere and we're going to try to do it.
3: It's not.
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2: 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Itama umesati album tinganga. 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
3: Preliminary information suggests that driver fatigue may have contributed to the crash. However, the exact cause of the accident remains the subject of an ongoing investigation by the relevant authorities. The department extends its sincere condolences to the families, friends, and loved ones of the deceased during this difficult time. The department commends the swift response and professionalism demonstrated by all emergency services and law enforcement agencies on the scene, including South African Police Service, Traffic Police, Emergency Medical Services.
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4: Let me start by confirming that as Limpopo provincial government, which is led by our honorable premier Dr. Poppy Ramathuba, we are delegated the three MECs, MEC for transport and community safety, MEC for health. The Premier said we must come here and join hands with the interministerial task team just to come and do the inspection. And we want to put it on record that South African government is hard at work through the ministerial interministerial task team. We can see that the work has been done. We started at the repatriation center where the
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0: A Buddhist Terra Kamatan Kansas Nungo being Serbs and Winaman.
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1: Mini Salem Billy, but Sunday Queen is.
0: I was a boy in a Buddhist Terra.
1: I could ask of course it's a car sing.
0: Last of course it's a car sing. I can't say Nen wings it's a win.
1: I don't know Monday.
0: Monday is so bombing away one and a bela.
1: I've been getting weekend this is a Monday.
0: Monday is so bombing away one and a bela.
1: I've been getting weekend this is a day.
0: Oh, you go, never here go.

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1: I wish him. Right.
0: Thank you. Right, yeah, but let me see what she's looking about 060 875 942. If I care from a guy, let me know when I'm being sure what she's
2: The king of Manjari can direct some women. One angle they could dash come up with the go Shavokala, go Mangala, Ali Yari, Murama Satimali, Maria Santos Yama, put him Pugina.
0: Pugina, put him Kulu.
2: I Pugina and a botanic in Salaguanza, Milotama Kalandi, Muna, quite Tuxaka Boti. 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
0: So why myself shabu and put him cool na?
2: Oh no, quite I'm sugar kunuma. 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
0: I'm the dog tamba put him kun yaka mamza no mona in generally.
2: I do not in Ghana like it's holy for tona.
0: Oh
2: that's my charkuma. Saiwala.
0: Oh show me bella. I'm going to put it in the same way.
3: Tonsi!
0: Put Masenyan!
3: Ah, say Kande Gondo Baba!
0: Gonzo Rampela!
3: Ah, I say Munusation of Samba Miri, Magna Traffic at you, Akola Tambam Zimba, and Sebanya Mansok.
0: Oh, when I'm telling you, Mansok!
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0: 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Guys, coming zero chaser fam is Friday. My father's also love to learn and go with a mixer. Go on, come on, go 060. Hello,
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0: Bramino. Zumbi, love to go on a Bramina. When I mean, Jared Braco.
2: Hi, no, cookies
0: in my name. Hmm. Hey, what's a win? I'm an
2: Bramina.
0: Thank you, Bramin.
2: Yes,
0: okay. Yes, yes. Yes, yes. Yes, yes. Yes, yes. Yes, yes. Yes, yes. Yes, yes. Yes,
3: yes. Yes,
0: yes. Yes, yes. Yes, yes. Yes, yes.
3: Yes,
0: yes. Yes, yes. Yes, yes. Yes, yes. Yes,
3: Hey,
0: man, my child,
3: Hello.
0: Hello. And guess what? What is we like a sand and mara? So, in mara, been dying mara. 060 875 10 for to come and mix the right. You serve him, son of Jeff Kelly, Sognos one, and Takalo, hello.
4: Matonsi.
0: Shewe.
4: Nipukini mara.
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4: Yevo.
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0: Okay. 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
0: 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Is there so giving 0 from a Gatica 060 875 942? He never receiving 0 GSFM, Kuska Gatta Felica, Shamacombo from the Gatta Felica DJ Slicker, receiver to a giving of Marilan.

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3: Motor vehicle accident on the N1 near Mokopane. The Limpopo Department of Transport and Community Safety confirms a fatal motor vehicle accident that occurred at approximately 21 minutes to 6 today on the N1 northbound between the Sosol Garage and the Zebediela Way Bridge near Mokopane. The crash involved a Volkswagen Polo and a Scania truck. According to preliminary reports, four occupants of the VW Polo, comprising one female and three males, were declared deceased at the scene. Preliminary information suggests that driver fatigue may have contributed to the crash. However, the exact cause of the accident remains the subject of an ongoing investigation by the relevant authorities. The department extends its sincere condolences to the families, friends, and loved ones of the deceased during this difficult time. The department commends the swift response and professionalism demonstrated by all emergency services and law enforcement agencies on the scene, including South African Police Service, Traffic Police, Emergency Medical Services, Forensic Pathology Service Team, and other role players. Motorists are advised that law enforcement officers remain on the scene managing traffic and conducting investigations. There is currently no traffic disruption and the road remains open to traffic. However, motorists are urged to exercise caution, reduce speed, and obey the instructions of traffic officials when traveling through the area. The Limpopo Department of Transport and Community Safety once again appeals to all motorists, particularly those traveling long distances, to ensure that they are well rested before driving and take regular breaks in order to prevent fatigue-related crashes. Issued by the Limpopo Department of Transport and Community Safety, inquiries contact Mashudu Mabata, Departmental Spokesperson or Chipua Dadi, MEC Media Liaison.
0: Swiveka kahle le ka 13 wa timinete ku bile awara ya ndzeveka madyambu ya siku ra namuntlha waloye a ku ri muvulavuleri wa ndzawulo ya swa vutleketli na vuhlayiseki bya vaaki Maxudu Mabatha wa 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

0: myself to be a reasonable listener, I understood you to be referring to leaks from or by the commission.
1: Absolutely, Doctor.
0: And I also understood that to go back to the context in which General Khan was shot. So all of that, when you look at it holistically, it suggests that we served the commission late last night. He gets shot after service of the documents, and there are leaks within the commission. When you look at the totality of all that, it does suggest, or it may reasonably suggest to a reasonable listener, that you are basically saying that as a result of the leak, General Khan, or rather, General Khan may well have been shot as a result of the leak from the commission. That would, or that's a possible way in which a reasonable listener would have understood what you said.
1: May I reply?
0: Yes.
1: I unqualifiedly, before you and the media, say that that is not my instructions, and that is most certainly not what I intended to communicate to the media with my attorney and family members of General Khan present.
0: Thank you. May I say this then? If you are ever to make media briefings again, be careful of what you say and don't say anything that may tend to impugn the integrity of this commission. You should be very careful about that.
1: I note what you say.
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3: Zimbabwe is our home and the sacred lands of our forefathers. I appeal to all families and communities to exercise the true African values of compassion, love, and caring for one another. More so, as we welcome those returning home from the diaspora. Government has put in place comprehensive programs to ensure the seamless, safe, and dignified reintegration of returnees. I'm referring to the current situation between us and South Africa. I don't want to elaborate.
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5: I'm very happy that I visited this great country at the right time. I was coming to a brother and friend of mine that was in South Africa for a long time because of some people in South Africa who were not happy with what they were doing in the country that I was working with him as well. They decided to say he must leave the country. And that was a very unfortunate thing. And he went away, and they followed him, even at the wrong places. I haven't had time to meet with him, so I decided that I should come. I feel very good. Unfortunately, he told me that there is a leader who is a man of God. I'm sure I may be saying a wrong thing, but you understand what I mean. Who is a big friend of him, who is working with him. I had been part of the leading in our country, leading the country at some point, but they put me aside and I remained there. And I realized that they were messing up the country. They were not taking the country forward. I decided to take a decision to retake the country forward. And I think, given the fact that I'm now in a country, talking to the people to say they must vote for me, so that I would make the country to be what we wanted to be. And indeed, people came in big numbers. So my friend said he would love me to visit this wonderful place. I have been in the big city, but I haven't been on this part where he comes from. And I was very happy that I will have that opportunity, particularly because I'm contesting. And he, therefore, did say that he has his brother and friend. And I was very keen to see the brother and friend. And yesterday I had an opportunity for the first time to see this man of God. I'm telling you, I feel I am going to win the elections because people of God, they've been with me. And I would like to thank this big man, but he had an opportunity to be with me the whole day today, but yesterday I was with him as well. He is a man of God. I think he's doing things that are not easy to many to do, and I'm therefore very happy that I'm in this country. he has shown me what happens. I think he has been with me in the very heavy areas like this one. And I think he's giving me some power. He's giving me not just some power, but he's giving me that I should once again take our people where they are supposed to be. And I'm very happy. And I would like to thank my brother there, together with the family, but also thank the big man here. He has given a good feeling to me. So thank you very much. I'm very happy. I'm also happy to have seen the people of this country who are very wonderful. And I think I was saying to our friends and brothers here that after we finish what we are doing in our country, I will pay a visit here. We should not be just 2 days or 3 days. It will be a big one, so that I can say thank you to my friends and brothers here to give me this opportunity to come here. So I would like to say I'm thanking you also, guys, who always tell the world what has happened. I think we are very good to do so, because other countries love telling bad stories in order to please others. So thank you very much as well with you guys. Thank you very much. I would like to thank the big man and thank my brother.
1: Swi veka kahle le ka 18 wa timinete kongome kahle le ka wara ya nkombe ka madyambu ya siku ra namuntlha va ri karhi yisi emahlweni na ku va ni nga ku hi tlhelo leri n'wana wolobye wa ndzawulo ya 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Afrika-Dzonga.
6: Was a bit different because it was about him reclaiming leadership of the country. So all these are issues that we have to inquire and look into. How can we have this on the other side? His presidential privileges allows him to have benefits and all that. How do we balance it with someone who is not supposed to represent the South African government? Because it was a bit easy in the past sometimes when the former presidents will no longer be fully in active politics.
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7: Now there's also going to be standards that I will apply to the ANC. First and foremost is requiring the ANC to accept that it did not win a mandate to govern as it always has. In 2024, it won a mandate to negotiate, to compromise, and to share decision-making power with other parties. The statement of intent that established the Government of National Unity recognized this explicitly, requiring sufficient consensus amongst coalition partners before decisions are made. That agreement is only being honored in the breach. On economic policy in particular, on business licensing, on the industrial strategy, on the BEE review, and many others, the ANC has proceeded as though the election result meant nothing. We will not accept that. The DA will no longer remain silent when the ANC refuses to consult or compromise. A And we will make public the positions that we have taken inside the GNU. This is not meant as a threat. In fact, it is a matter of basic respect for democracy. We have a mandate from the 3.5 million citizens who voted for us, and we are honor-bound to tell them what we are doing with their trust. When I was elected leader of the DA, I chose to remain outside of the government of national unity for the simple and important reason of independence. I do not owe my position to President Ramaphosa. I owe it to the millions of people who voted for us.
1: Kumenaru wa timinete kongomeka seleka waraya nkombeka madambu ya sukura na munta barikari sema chuen na kubaikari kumbaka seleka bandara economic freedom fighters la kashifunza nkulu shale pompo 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
8: Mr. Vusimuzi Matlala has been subpoenaed to appear before the commission next Tuesday. We don't want to say much more than that at this point. Needless to say, Mr. Matlala is a central figure in the commission's inquiry, and the arrangements around and preparation for his appearance is obviously extremely sensitive. So at this point, I am simply going to confirm that he has been subpoenaed to appear. It is a complex matter. And I really do not want to get into what will eventually, no doubt, be ventilated before the commission. So aside from confirming his appearance next Tuesday, and of course that he had been issued with a subpoena accordingly, we are not going to say anything more. And let's see how it unfolds next week.
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9: That she stepped down, not by directive of the ANC, she left. You know what is the council of elders? Is when elders tell you that go and never do these things but disappear. Work silently work hard for the people, never to commit such a mistake again. One day you will come back. South Africans, give people a chance. And the ANC is that kind of a movement. Now, if you play the headline before a person was sanctioned for it, when he was in the executive, as though nothing was done about it, is to be disingenuous about the facts. The critical question that must be answered is that when you bring this person back, what processes has he underwent in the organization that you so firmly convinced that there is a changed human being? Dina did not come frog marching back into the ANC system. She went through a rigorous process which most of us need to learn from. That when you are faced with a challenge, you do not argue with anybody. You step down. That's what she did. That is now 10 years ago. Multiply after, even when she came back and all of that, she did not. That matter is actually addressed. Now, here is the issue.
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2: 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I'm not sure. I'm not sure. I'm not sure. I'm not sure. I'm not sure. I'm not sure. I'm not sure. I'm not sure. I'm not sure. I'm not sure. I'm not sure. I'm not sure. I'm not sure. I'm not sure. I'm not sure. I'm not sure. I'm not sure. I'm not sure. I'm not sure. I'm not sure. I'm not sure. I'm not sure. I'm not sure. I'm not sure. I'm not sure. I'm not sure. I'm not sure. I'm not sure. I'm not sure. I'm not sure. I'm not sure. I'm not sure. I'm not sure. I'm not sure. I'm not sure. I'm not sure. I'm not sure. I'm not sure. I'm not sure. I'm not sure. I'm not sure. I'm not sure. I'm not sure. I'm not sure. I'm not sure. I'm not sure. I'm not sure. I'm not sure. I'm not sure. I'm not sure. I'm not sure. I'm not sure. I'm not sure.

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I love us to some mix of register of family. I love us to get a radio in a minute. I'll be drumming a meditation right show. 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

0: 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Anna go to come or queen by Tabla Man, man. 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What call that line in Larperilla?
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0: 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I'm so glad to have you. Hi man, I'm so excited to get to know you. Where are you from?
3: Mojuani.
0: Yo.
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0: Is it good jamundo? No, she don't take what I have.
3: I'm not taking.
2: I am.
0: I'm going to go to the house.
2: What
0: do you mean? I'm not sure if you're a plus. What do you mean?
2: I'm not sure if you're a plus. And Kesil, my timing salam, Zemia Chaisa.
0: I got the girl, then Kesas, then Mashudua.
2: Dag, but the Raja.
0: Dango in a river plasila, and Kesas, then Mashudu, gracious paper for Balaminaga, my gem, Lamon, Manukai, man. She come back and open Raja Lago with a little river plasila. 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
5: Ah, you know, I'm gonna call it our home.
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5: Thank you.
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0: 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I'm in Conga Radio when I just had a farm. I'm going to go from Melanga Corner. Come and show me the thing about the Mirilish. 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I can go from Melanga Studio. Ripper, really?
8: It's
0: Zumba Snan and Zumba Winner.
8: Oh, I'm going to go to
0: the house. I'm going to go to the house, man.
8: Eh
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0: 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Say second is Nenega.
8: Yes, I'm going to you, woman, Tosina.
0: I just run for a while with Chase. I want to go and say, Wagwana.
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8: Ahi,
0: 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I believe Korlenian Kayan, our Ankanum Pamela Nangamina, 060 8 7 5 9 4 2 9 1 1 1 1 1 1 1 1 1 1 1 1 1 1 1 1 1 1 1 1 1 1 1 1 1 1 1 1 1 1 1 1 1 1 1 1 1 1 1 1 1 1 1 1 1 1 1 1 1 1 1 1 1 1 1 1 1 1 1 1 1 1 1 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
0: Thank you, Papa. 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From the Sasa, Double Carlama Rugla Mangan of Tangam Candy sitting a corner like a WhatsApp, go Facebook. Double Carablan, and I'm going to go and get you on bail. And a Sabra Casa, so Casa, J Mash, Una Rams, Gusmo Banana, Cogas of Rare, Sabra Corbosina, Cow, Repair, Lemming, sir.

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0: 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And Logos of Sobix Robin Milanda Castam Candy Summer Rachel like a WhatsApp, yes, Tishika Moitola.
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0: 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All right, guys, we come to running Zerile Mamba Koseni, man. Hi, we come to Kasele Sokura, and come to Kasele Mamba Koseni, but La Cosmos City, la. And come to audio streaming like at www.gsrfm.co.za. 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
0: 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I'm
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0: to the back.
1: Danko
0: from Sasan to Kulonga Nangan Mix or Mina. Mina no enemy. I have bullet a similar ring at the Rona Mix or Minata Pula Casa Sugala. I got a similar ring at the Pamela Ronega, my Jambes, Granamisha Mix or Wajis are a fam. Rajoma, she made a Konaka Raja and my Jambla Manane. Lagos or Sobbings or Minaka Raka, come and one at Timina Savaralia, and Yakomeka se Boria Kome, Taba and Ban and Jella Lemix or Jis are a fam, Bunangab Zikona, eh? A hurricane, na air mugger sabre go for the sakele. At the Bergasa sabre being sorbino scour levan, which looks similar of Kabakumene. Eritabakari from Sakasa Menonobaya Lelana Laga 0608875942. Tabakani woman Dolivan, or Leo Etelen and Godoncone. Elanda Riacome or a comment of any woman mean. I put a gas and the similar on Lelana Menana when repairing. Naboy.

0: usen yakona make sure ubena uben kantambo comment bena sawara liya ayohloleka or liya niya hey or ya coming as but just 10 minutes before the hour 10 o'clock I don't know what I'm doing. I'm going to go to the next one. I'm going to go to the next one. I'm going to go to the next one. I'm going to go to the next one. I'm going to go to the next one. I'm going to go to the next one. I'm going to go to
1: Ambre,
0: Upani, Rajamo. Oh, hey,
1: let's
0: have a Shambala. It's not a good one. It's a good one.
1: It's
0: a good one. It's a good one. It's a good one. It's a
1: No Raja Lovito, I Raja Lotela,
0: Hello, Amun.
1: Hello, Amun.
0: I know it's the best. Then I'm Zumba Zumbilla, Winana.
1: I ring it, man.
0: Hey,
1: no, it's only that Sangana Namun.
0: I shall know what another kisses then and there.
1: Now, who can some men and tell everyone will be Nana
0: Raja? As we've done, elegant way. I'm going to go to the house. La kotela on komor kona mix register fa mega ba jambla mani jela like 0608875942 mina mwana lo
2: DJ Raja
0: yo yo
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0: Kase ka.
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0: 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Repeat it.
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0: right. 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
1: 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I'm going to go to the house.
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0: 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I'm going to go to the morning base. I'm going to go to the morning base. I'm going to go to the morning base. I'm going to go to the morning base. I'm going to go to the morning base. I'm going to go to the morning base. I'm going to go to the morning base. I'm going to go to the morning base. I'm going to go to the morning base. I'm going to go to the morning base. I'm going to go to the morning base. I'm going to go to the morning base. I'm going to go to the morning base. I'm going to go to the morning base. I'm going to go to the morning base. I'm going to go to the morning base. I'm going to go to the morning base. I'm going to go to the morning base. I'm going to go to the morning base. I'm going to go to the morning base. I'm going to go to the morning base. I'm going to go to the morning base. I'm going to go to the morning base. I'm going to go to the morning base. I'm going to go to the morning base. I'm going to go to the morning base. I'm going to go to the morning base. I'm going to go to the morning base. I'm going to go to the morning base. I'm going to go to the morning base. 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

0: 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Sky 10.
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